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2: 2063 is 266, descending flight level 240.
3: American to 063, radar contact, descend via MESCA 1 Alpha, expect ILS X-ray 11 right.
2: Alright, we'll descend via the MESCA 1 Alpha and we'll expect the ILS X-ray 11 right, American 2063.

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1: Skywest 5260, radar contact, descend via Mesca 1 Alpha, expect ILS X-ray 11 right.
0: Descend via the Mesca 1 arrival, and any chance of ILS 11 or RNP for runway 11 left for Skywest 5260?
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5: Clear for the ILS 11 right X-ray, Skywest 5260.
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1: SkyWest 5-200, next call Lima 620, radar service is terminated, contact tower 118.1 a day.
2: Water tower 18-1, SkyWest 5-260, good day. Tower SkyWest 5-260, the ILS X-ray 1-1, right.
3: SkyWest 5-260, Hanas Tower, good evening. Runway 1-1 right, wind 110 degrees at 7 knots, clear to land.
2: 1-1 right, clear to land, SkyWest 5-260.

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0: 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Have an excellent night.
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0: 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Taxi runway 11 left, Alpha 15, and hold short of runway 11 right.
1: Taxi runway 11 left, Alpha 15, short 11 right, Lufthansa Cargo 825.

0: 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Wing calm, airborne contact 120.8. Have an excellent night.
1: 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And one airborne 120.8.

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1: Well, hey, Charlie Lute 694, happy.
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1: Charlie Lute 694, heavy. Expect Datsun, expect cancel arrival and proceed to Datsun. Delta Alpha Tango Sierra Oscar.
0: Be expecting proceeding to Datsun, Charlie Lute 694.
1: Continue descent to 13,000 feet unrestricted.
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1: 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Autorizado ISX y a la pista 1,1 derecha.
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0: Direct Datsun, descending 12,000 feet, Carlos 6694.

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0: 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Você signal suave e estabilista no Bravo 1 Alpha.
1: Charlie 6694 Navy Radar Service terminated. 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
0: 118.1 with that. Oh, hello, Bravo Lexa 6694 is established local as 118.
2: Charlie Lewis 6694 is heavy, Guadalajara Tower, good evening. Runway 11 right, wind calm, clear to land.
0: Clear to land, 118, Charlie.

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1: Roger, stand by, just to check the flight plan, and it's going to be working in a moment.
0: Copy that, and stand for a 2-9 left departure.
1: Let me check and I talk.

0: 6694. Thank you, sir. Now you stopped runway 29 north. It's approved at 29 north left for you. You're cleared to Echo Lima Lima Echo Airport by Hoki. 8.2 to the Charlie Lima. 4.5 Sierra Lima Whiskey. Offer jet 40 November Lima Delta. This is 5. Initial climb 230, but level 330 assigned now. Find the Altoki 1 Bravo departure, runway 3 in our left, and 32.
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0: Copy, Carlos 6694, heavy taxi via Echo 2, Alpha, Alpha 1, runway 3 on your left, QNH 30.16.
1: What

0: Copy, Cargo 6694, clear for takeoff, runway 2 under left, the wind is calm. Airborne sound take departure on 120 the Himalayas. Away.
1: Clear takeoff, runway 2 left. 120 the

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1: Scarlett, 66794 Heavy, buenas noches, radar contact, climb to flight level 230-04 at 5, at 8,000 feet, don't ride direct, Otoki, free speed.
0: Roger, climb and maintain flight level 230 until advised at 8,000 feet, right turn back, Otoki, free speed, Carlos 6904, muchas gracias.

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1: Air Canada 7333 Heavy, good night, radar contact, flight present position direct to the A-frame 6 S Alpha Papa Romeo India Mike, descend to 12,000 feet, UNS 3016, and expect the ILS X-ray, runway 29 left approach.
0: Expecting the ILS 29 left approach, and say again the fix.
1: Sure, that's Alpha Papa Romeo India Mike.
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0: Air Canada 7333, descend to 10,000 feet, clear for the ILS X-ray, runway 29 left approach.
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0: 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The radar service is terminated. 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Good day.
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0: Tower, Canada 7333 Heavy, cleared ILS, X-ray 29 left.
1: 14 Air Canada 7333 Heavy, cleared to land, runway 29 left, the wind is calm.
0: To land 29 left, Air Canada 7333.

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1: Giant 8365 heavy, radar contact, descend to 1,000 feet, QNH 30115, now 3015 on the QNH, and expect the ILS X-ray runway 29 left approach.
0: Alright, descend 1,000 feet, 3015, we'll expect the ILS X-ray with 29 left, Giant 8365.

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1: Descend 10,000 feet, clear to ILS X-ray, 29 left approach, 98365.

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Roger, you're clear to Mike Mike, Sierra Mike Air Force, via Emilio. Upper Tango 119 North Air Force, Upper Tango 117 Calvo, address file. Initial climb 230, expect level 270 final. Climb via Emilio 1 out departure. Now runway 11 left, and squawk 1041.

0: Departure, good morning, Air Canada 7333 Heavy, passing 7100 for level 230.
1: Good morning, Air Canada 7333 Heavy, radar contact, fly direct, Emiri, climb to fly level 230.
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1: Good morning, FedEx 65 Heavy Radar Contact, Flight Direct Dulno, as Delta Uniform Lima November Oscar Descent 1-2000, expect ILS X-ray 11 right.
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1: Alpha 6, cross runway 5, turn right, and Alpha 5, no delay. 365, baby.
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0: Stay with 241, clear for takeoff, runway 11 left, airborne contact departure 120.8.
1: Clear for takeoff, runway 11 left, departure 20.8, airborne scouts 524.

0: approach coverage at 920 heavy in descent, flight level 280 to cross Mesquite 240 with information Delta.
1: Cargo de 920, Vanier Radar Contact, descend 1-2000, QNH 3019, flight direct to Tulno, expect ILS X-ray 11 right.
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1: 1193, cargo jet 920. Approach cargo jet 920 in descent position Dolno and descending 12000.
2: Cargo jet 920 Heavy, good morning, radar contact, descend 11000, clear ILS.
3: Pista 11 derecha, viento calmo, autorizado para aterrizar.
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1: 11 left, 10 knots.

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2: At approach, Juno November 56, Papa, we're just leaving sky level 317 to cross Mexico at 240, we have India.
0: November 506, Papa, radar contact, descend via Mexico 1 Alpha, expect RMP 11 left.
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0: Sayonara. Alaska 1419, cross 11 left, Alpha 12, and backtrack runway 11 right, not a lake.
1: Runway
0: 11
1: left,
0: backtrack
1: right,
0: that's right, cross runway 11 left, not the lake.
1: Left,
0: okay, proceed. Excelente.

0: 1419, wing 040 degrees, 5 knots, clear for takeoff 11 left. Airborne contact departures, 120, Decimal 8.
1: Four left, clear for takeoff, airborne, 10, Decimal 8, left 1419.

0: 26I, runway 11 left, wind 0203 at 7 knots, clear to land.
1: Clear to land, runway 11 left, FedEx 265 heavy.